Yes, I must have fallen overboard. I fell for someone who just took my heart, who was only out to hook my heart.

play. Hear what I say. Can you teach her how to roll up her hair? Can you make sure each night

I see the crystal raindrops fall and the beauty of it all when the sun comes shining through.

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2: The top stories this hour. Prosecutors must decide whether an American woman accused of murdering her three children should face another trial after a jury failed to reach a verdict. Lindsay Clancy admits strangling their

0: Thanks for being with us on Wake Up with Mick Downs Radio. Come out next is the news on the hour. After that, we will be starting our main daytime schedule. So stay with us here on Mick Downs Radio for the best of music and entertainment all of the day and all of the night. Today. Celebrating 50 years of Mick Downs Radio.
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Damn My Broken Heart by Rixton. We're back again with some more music and some more legendary stuff with the TK Legendary Vibes on Middowns Radio from now till 2 o'clock this afternoon, past the lunchtime, and we're all legendary. Now, we're coming up with another great hit.

She Will Be Loved. Maroon 5. Wow. Too hard to say goodbye. Not bad. Coming up next, we have Oh Pretty Woman by Roy Orbison. And this is Legendary.

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1: 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On the air since 1976. 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

Well, Whitney Houston is one in the series of 12 of Kev's classic artists. She did a fine version of that in the mid-1980s. And in the mid-1970s, the original from the Isleys, For the Love of You. It's all about cover versions on this particular edition of the programme, isn't it? If you know your cover versions, you're well at home. If you don't, you're out of sea. And the hardest of them all, I asked you who did the original version of Summer Breeze. It was penned by Jim Seals and Dash Crofts. Seals and Crofts had a version of the song. The original version of the song, Billboard Top 6 in the autumn of 1972, also made the Easy Listening charts as well. So an entirely different version of the song, obviously. So that was Jim Seals and Dash Crofts. If you got that, you've got every point that I could possibly award you today. Next song, departure from Straight Isley Brothers, Ernie Isley, Chris Jasper, Marvin Isley, no

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Welcome to the Night Shift. 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